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73 into 71, copy of fall, 5521 West Bayshore Drive, Port Orange, Cross Street, Palm Avenue, and French Street, flight deck 3, 73, engine 71, flight deck 3, timeout, 2013.

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Engine 1. Engine 1. Engine 1. Engine 1. Engine 1. Engine 1. Engine 1. Engine 1. Engine 1. Engine 1. Engine 1. Engine 1. Engine 1. Engine 1. Engine 1. Engine 1. Engine 1. Engine 1. Engine 1. Engine 1. Engine 1. Engine 1. Engine 1. Engine 1. Engine 1. Engine 1. Engine 1. Engine 1. Engine 1. Engine 1. Engine 1. Engine 1. Engine 1. Engine 1. Engine 1. Engine 1. Engine 1. Engine 1. Engine 1. Engine 1. Engine 1. Engine 1. Engine 1. Engine 1. Engine 1. Engine 1. Engine 1. Engine 1. Engine 1. Engine 1. Engine 1. Engine 1. Engine 1. Engine 1. Engine 1. Engine 1. Engine 1. Engine 1. Engine 1.

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Flight Deck 3, BLS 149, Flight Deck 3, timeout 2026.

kind of decided to design on some emergency substance available to the headwaters. Precious 17th Street in London, River Boulevard, Flat Time Spring, Precious 5th Street, Flat Time Spring, and off my favorite.

现在是7700 condition, 5 degrees to New York City. 我是迈阿密市的 Tacoma Avenue, flight 7 to 8 degrees, flight 7, 还有 3 degrees.

Medic 313 is Flyer 11, sorry, address 1311 Pine Ridge Drive, Daytona, County of 13th Street in Derbyshire Road. Flight 3, Medic 213, Flyer 11, Flight 3, time out 2026.

Medic 57 and 57, traumatic injury, taken on emergency with a juvenile. 1851 on Plot 5, Manchwater, pressure to West and River Boulevard, Queen Street, flight 96, 97, 96, and off 840.

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Okay, I'll have a new 581 spot at 310 on Bellevue.

ALS 239. Leading problems emerging. Holiday Inn Express, 3030 Jackson Boulevard, on City Cross Street, the BMT in Jackson. Classic key, BLS 239, 1 Mount 021.

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Oxygen 26, 30, 1057, medic 57, collapse at 3, 7, 0021.

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1: Hey, we have a two-vehicle car accident on 15A Spring Garden in front of Aspen Landing. No injuries, we just need LEO at the time.
0: Copy.

0: Central Automatic 246. 246. And is this for ANCAP 1 and a white truck?
1: Yes, ma'am.
0: I copy. We have the call up, and FHP is aware they're going to be the ones responding. Do you want me to put you on a call still?
2: Can I get additional injuries?

0: Medic 230 Central. Medic 230. I had a bystander come up to me. They said they wanted Leo because they saw, I guess, a black male on Kentucky and Keith Howery putting on black pants and a black jacket and wearing a black mask. They said the male was potentially going to commit some sort of crime and would like Leo to investigate.
1: I got that you said Kentucky and Keith Howery.
0: That's correct.
1: I got

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0: Doing a PD on emergency to 112 Carswell Ave, right outside of Post 1 for a mail requesting Holly Hill Police.
1: What are they requesting him for?
0: Kind of male in a wheelchair, white t-shirt, tan shorts. He's not elaborating, he's just saying that he wants PD. He's not requesting medical.
1: All right, copy.

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Delta 89 3 on traffic on Park 301. Delta 173 on traffic.

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Select Pack 3, Memphis 61, N64, Select Pack 3, timeout 339.

Altitude Med 232, chest pain emergent, Brookdale, 1210 North Stone Street, apartment 101 in Deland, cross street Orange Avenue, Lake Gertie Road, select TAC 3, squad 82, Med 232, TAC 3, timeout, 450.

o'clock, 46 minutes. That's one thing that's informed of Mingo Road is the land crossing from that Melody Lane and Brevity Lane. 146 until it's at 3, come out 436.

attendant 53, medic 53, overdose poisoning emergency, 1752 Wolfville Drive, Deltona, cross streets of Rome Avenue and Newport Drive. Attendant 53, medic 53, 1 F3, come out 447.

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Okay, we're at the 15 from 6 o'clock. We're going to be in the city on the boulevard with 11 units on the side. 30 inch boards like that, green and out.

medic 226 responded. However, the 1626 officer treated the meat from the paper and the first of the RP1 back.

12-96 degrees, all in our 58-94 with Syria, Court, Elkhorn, Fashion, Vedas, and Court, Wyoming Court, X-54, had a 10-3, select Hackery, Corral, Joseph, Joseph.

519, 5 Lane, 5 Lane, 5 Lane, 5 Lane, 5 Lane, 5 Lane, 5 Lane, 5 Lane, 5 Lane, 5 Lane, 5 Lane, 5 Lane, 5 Lane, 5 Lane, 5 Lane, 5 Lane, 5 Lane, 5 Lane, 5 Lane, 5 Lane, 5 Lane, 5 Lane, 5 Lane, 5 Lane, 5 Lane, 5 Lane, 5 Lane, 5 Lane, 5 Lane, 5 Lane, 5 Lane, 5 Lane, 5 Lane, 5 Lane, 5 Lane, 5 Lane, 5 Lane, 5 Lane, 5 Lane, 5 Lane, 5 Lane, 5 Lane, 5 Lane, 5 Lane, 5 Lane, 5 Lane, 5 Lane, 5 Lane, 5 Lane, 5 Lane, 5 Lane, 5 Lane, 5 Lane, 5 L

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Did you medical calls, including mathematics courses, before you leave in Florida? What is my retreat? Did you receive medical calls from a factory? How does it work?

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0: 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May be close enough.
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if you want to stop, please have SMC authority, SMC 48, putting us back emergency at 488 Main Street, in front of Meyer Street, and just one for evacuation. 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

50 response with the medical and 12 authority as the scene for a bleeding on traumatic emergency at 488 Main Street. 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

times we had to make a medical element, motor vehicle accident with high hazards at 850 North US Highway 111, crashes of West Street and North of the Road, and 93 and 9 to 111, so effective, cut out, just 18.

Crash is at 7 Avenue, East Main Shores. Headed to 1151, still at 10-3. Come out to the

front 78 by 78, fire alarm, racing north turn 4511, Southbound Avenue. Supplement, truck is a speed, human drive, speed ramp. Front 78 by 78, 2067, stop,

and the 57 tag 134 6 person on our 28 25 15 and 30 30 30 30 30 30 30 30 30 30 30 30 30 30 30 30 30 30 30 30 30 30 30 30 30 30 30 30 30 30 30 30 30 30 30 30 30 30 30 30 30 30 30 30 30 30 30 30 30 30 30 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30 30 30

Valid and I 113 Pickford, an emergency at 363 Duck Drive, Toledo, traffic at 38 and 5th Street. Valid and I 113 USF 3. Traffic at 48.

9:55, vomiting, not emergency at 126 Highland Avenue in Glenner, part of the Pleasant Street, Oakbridge Avenue. Engine is 5955, full on deck 3, non-emergency 1.

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Non-emergency, 38-75, York Campbell, Bar, Florence, Hudson, Department of State, Vermont Avenue. Anderson, 93, 9-1-12, 7-5-3, Mount, 9-0-9.

25 at 115, number one, non-emergency at 1600 Town West Boulevard, Boulevard, Murphy, South Williamson Boulevard, Bay Lily Street. 975 at 115, Select Hat Creek, Mountain Valley.

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0: Deakley. Yeah, test us for the media only, please.
1: Are you requesting a ticket for a patient for medic 63?
0: Affirm, we just rescued 63.
1: Sorry, you're very horrible. Is it a still alarm at medic 63?
0: I'm sorry, can you hear some volume? Can you repeat?
1: Is this going to be a still alarm at station 63 that you need a ticket for medic 63 or is it just garbled?
0: No, you know, we're just doing test runs. We're having some issues with our emergency.
1: Okay.

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Suspect D-Mac-Lyle of Embrace Problems Emergency at 674 South Bend Avenue, Daytona. Crashing to Bragg Avenue on Ramelow Boulevard. Flight 2, Sam 111, to left track 3. South Bend, Daytona. Flight 4, copy emergency for left track 3.

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Clara 1191 Santa Claus emergency at 465 Bryant Street, coming to Birmingham Avenue, Birmingham Avenue. Ladder 1191 10, select 3, not Italy.

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1: Copy.

0: Southwest Highway 950, including outside of emergency at 1980 Madre Street. New Smyrna, crossing Cadiz Avenue. Southwest Highway 950 to West Hackley, mile 880. 39
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1: Can you please pull skate number for the SMC emergency help? Yeah, here's the route.
0: Copy.

respond 13 citizens with histories of Lieutenant Warwick and Orleans Matthews and on down the street, Mary. If you should respond 13, select that police. And on their way for you. And I said, number 13, small emergency, 535 North Timberland, Orleans Matthews, on Walnut Avenue, and Redford Drive. And I said, number 13, select that 3. Sounds very creepy.

55 Southwest Bacon, Amazon, probably descended North Normandy Boulevard, Altona, passing the South Avenue, Hollywood Boulevard, and 55, still on track 7, 10 out, 3023. I'm going to 55, I'm going to ask you to send you to a stroke CDA, and then 55, and 59, I'm sending you to a stroke call.

65 minutes, 15 minutes, today, emergency at 1035 West, we need to find out from the traffic, what was the best, 10 to the Boulevard, 65 minutes, 3, so I'm Captain, copy.

Detective Heather, from investigation in the area of Amazon, 2600 North Columbia Boulevard, Oklahoma, passing to South Avenue, Hollywood Boulevard, and is 6 minutes to left next 7. Hi, 21.

Wabaco Alarm, on emergency at 1381 North Taiwan Boulevard, Jason Old Fashioned Commercial Boulevard, Alfred Campbell. Credit for that, and we'll be more to attack Greenstown, Billy.

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0: 53 BL 79, follow emergency at 3281 Littlefield Street, Delphona, 56 Super Drive and East Dorchester Drive, and 53 BL 79, so contact 3. Is that one? 136, ma'am.
1: 136, ma'am. I'm Ralph Jeff, I'm sorry for equipment. Go with Chad, recommendations, please.
0: 136, ma'am.

Passing the Thompson Road at 143rd Street and drive at 113 to 113. And also,

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0: We're still on vehicle accident. It looks like a rollover. State Road 415. It's a San Sula landfill. 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

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Crushes of Fitzgerald Street and Conrad Street. Flight deck 3. 7125, Engine 71, flight deck 3. Come out. 8 with 6.

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Come out, 863.

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0: Negative.
1: Copy the ladder. You want a quarter?
0: Should be quarters, correct.
1: How are you on the ALS 139? I know medical, non-emergency, 400 block of South Florida Avenue to land, passing the West Highland Avenue and West Eastland Avenue. What ladder are you on the ALS 139? You want to check, please, now 0900.

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Are you on Delta 79? I'm full alarm on emergency. 101 East New Hampshire Avenue, Julian. South East of West New Hampshire Avenue, South Philly Avenue. 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

10-98, 9-11, 6-1 anonymous, emergency at 1909, and 101, 81 on site, the Christian Club Avenue, and Townsend Avenue, 10-98, 9-11, 2-1, 10-3, 9-9-15.

Angel and respond, please, Miss 98 Authority, 98 Police Department, an emergency at 1309 at Water Road Beach, one of the crashing zones, one of the hospital and health staff. Angel and respond, 3 9 9.

South Indiana Fire Call for Beacon Bernays, 267 South on the Boulevard, Williams, 980 Select. 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

994-913, seizures emergency. 21 Waterford Court, 4-9 Concrete, up Sandy Springs Road. 1094 to Left Cat 3, out to Iceland.

11WQ, also mental status emergency at the A's Hardware, 245 South Woodland Boulevard, Williams, 518 Cowrie Avenue, 14th Avenue, 21 Redwood, Texas, select Cat 3, 10 miles, 9.8.

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0: identify that 1115 medical alarm, town emergency at 318 Jefferson Street, 8155 South American Mountain Boulevard, George Greenwood Boulevard, 85 and 115, 2133. Town, I favor.
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1: Dad?
0: I have a set alarm here at Station 3 for a penalty. Can I get a VLS menu? Non-emergency.
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Non-emergency, BLS 152, so at 3, come out next week.

24 medical calls, childbirth, pregnancy, miscarriage, emergency at Lakeland Apartment, 1717 Mason Avenue, Daytona, passing the Jimmy and Drive, Gulf Ranch Boulevard. And 4 medical calls, so let that green come out.

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Right, 70 degrees, still back to facility. Request emergency at 170 North Center Street, Norman. Traffic is at Fairhouse Drive, Norman Avenue, 73, to a traffic count, 9.3.

Manhattan, who is on with Medic 783 on a skilled nursing facility emergency requirement from email 170 North Center Street, 1-5 Street, Desert House Drive, Woman Avenue, Lindy 92, Tourist Act 3, and out there on the

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0: Yes, ma'am. Can you copy a still warm? It's going to be 486 Venetia Villa Drive for a citizen assist.

0: 985 from the Grand Conscious Emergency, 2400 South Bridgewood Avenue, South Dakota, Conscious of Bridge Boulevard, Cary Avenue, 1098, Custom 3, New York, Jack 3, Mount 53. Tango, Identity 1.
1: Yes, ma'am, go ahead.
0: For the citizens assist on Long Bridge, you want me to say you or not?
1: That's a service assistance or FTC. Appreciate it.
0: How about the anti-tech?

Center 55, Medic 55, also Metal Status Emergency at 232 North Ridgewood Avenue, headquarters crushes at Pearl Street at Green Avenue. Center 55, Medic 55, still at 3, not at the case.

10-3-9-124, call emergency at the community, United Methodist Church, just west of Harvey Avenue, Daytona, south east of South Noble Street, South Matthew Avenue, 10-3-9-124, select 3, 9-59.

Kilo, speed to time. Still no visibility. We're passing on emergency. At the Barry Avenue, we have 50 North Charles, Garfield Boulevard, the Barry Crossing, the North Charles, no time, red advise. Kilo, speed to time. Kilo, cat 3, 2009.

qualifying green light 50, ultimate status emergency at 41 bogey, circle to smile, crash to the gray side, and clear green, the black green light 50, so on that green. Pass

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Fire 21, fire alarm at 3-12-3-5-12 Plaza Avenue, East Grand Avenue, South Santa Catherine, Meadow, Terry, 3-21, Smokehack. 7-2-1, Center City.

77 North 78 Kansas State Emergency at 3209 South Medic Avenue, Forest, South Cemetery, South Avenue, Kansas City Terrace, and 77 North 78 Kansas State Emergency at 3209 South Medic Avenue, Forest, South Cemetery, South Avenue, Kansas City Terrace, and 77 North 77 North 78 Kansas State Emergency at 3209 South Medic Avenue, Forest, South Cemetery, South Avenue, Kansas City Terrace, and 77 North 77 North 78 Kansas State Emergency at 3209 South Medic Avenue, Forest, South Cemetery, South Avenue, Kansas City Terrace, and 77 North 77 North 78 Kansas State Emergency at 3209 South Medic Avenue, Forest, South Cemetery, South Avenue, Kansas City Terrace, and 77 North 77 North 78 Kansas State Emergency at 3209 South Medic Avenue, Forest, South Cemetery, South Avenue, Kansas City Terrace, and 77 North 77 North 78 Kansas State Emergency at 3209 South Medic Avenue, Forest, South Cemetery, South Avenue, Kansas City Terrace, and 77 North 77 North

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to 12-150, Cedars, emergency, 3900 York, Council of Works, Lawrence, Washington, Building Street, Dunmore, Avenue, 12-150, 1-3, 1031.

0: Central Battalion 10 feet. Just making you aware, there's an animal rescue call set up. 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
1: Yeah, you can close it out. 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

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Flight 3, Flight 82, Flight 3, come out, headquarters.

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